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Well, it turns out that dad jokes might actually be good for your brain. 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So next time your dad tells a terrible joke, just know it's technically wellness.

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0: Ed Sheeran is just one of the hundreds of celebrities seen in New York this weekend because, of course, he's attending Taylor Swift's, I don't want to call it a ceremony. I'm going to call it a reception. I think they got married a while ago, and this is just a party to celebrate.
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3: I'm Isaac Isringhausen taking a look at your WPMB forecast. 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Tonight, we'll see a 20% chance of showers and thunderstorms before 9 with a low of 73. Tomorrow, Saturday, a 20% chance of showers and thunderstorms after 3 with a high of 91. Saturday night, we'll see a slight chance of showers and thunderstorms before 10 with a low of 72. 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
0: People are sharing things that stopped feeling exciting once they became adults. Summer vacation, birthdays, candy, driving, and even Christmas all made the list. But one answer that really hit home, eating. Because apparently cooking 3 meals a day forever wasn't something that we thought about as kids.

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1: I'm Isaac Isringhausen, taking a look at your WPMB forecast. For tonight, it's brought to you by Ricky R. Cox Land Surveying. Tonight, we'll see a 20% chance of showers and thunderstorms before 9, with a low of 73. Tomorrow, Saturday, a 20% chance of showers and thunderstorms after 3, with a high of 91. Saturday night, we'll see a slight chance of showers and thunderstorms before 10, with a low of 72. Ricky R. Cox Land Surveying handles all types of surveys, and they've been in business for more than 30 years. 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

Two people in Kentucky were arrested after police found narcotics inside a bag. The bag was labeled, definitely not a bag full of drugs. So if you're wondering whether labeling something suspicious makes it less suspicious, apparently it does not.

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3: I'm Isaac Isringhausen, taking a look at your WPMB forecast. 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Tonight, we'll see a 20% chance of showers and thunderstorms before 9 with a low of 73. Tomorrow, Saturday, a 20% chance of showers and thunderstorms after 3 with a high of 91. Saturday night, we'll see a slight chance of showers and thunderstorms before 10 with a low of 72. 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

0: Australian woman recently learned through DNA testing that the cousin she'd always called her best friend was actually her half-sister, and the uncle she barely knew was her biological father. She says the discovery was shocking, but it also explained why they always shared such a close bond growing up.
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6: I'm Isaac Gisringhausen, taking a look at your WPMB forecast. 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Tonight, we'll see a 20% chance of showers and thunderstorms before 9, with a low of 73. Tomorrow, Saturday, a 20% chance of showers and thunderstorms after 3, with a high of 91. Saturday night, we'll see a slight chance of showers and thunderstorms before 10, with a low of 72. Ricky R. Cox Land Surveying handles all types of surveys, and they've been in business for more than 30 years. Call them at 283-2637 or look them up on Facebook.

What is one thing on a menu that you just cannot pass up if it's available? People online said French onion soup, mozzarella sticks, fried pickles, key lime pie, garlic bread. Doesn't matter where they are, if it's on the menu, they are ordering it. And there's something about the French onion soup that I really relate to. It doesn't matter if it's 100 degrees in the summer, I want soup.

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0: Road trips are making a comeback this summer, and most people say that they would rather travel with their best friend than anyone else. Nearly 70% say a road trip creates more quality time than months of hanging out normally. Apparently, nothing strengthens a friendship like snacks, bad directions, and arguing over the music.
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0: 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Shoe companies say athletes associate pink with confidence, standing out, and playing aggressively. 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
7: I'm Isaac Isringhausen taking a look at your WPMB forecast. For tonight, it's brought to you by Ricky R. Cox Land Surveying. Tonight, we'll see a 20% chance of showers and thunderstorms before 9 with a low of 73. Tomorrow, Saturday, a 20% chance of showers and thunderstorms after 3 with a high of 91. Saturday night, we'll see a slight chance of showers and thunderstorms before 10 with a low of 72. Ricky R. Cox Land Surveying handles all types of surveys, and they've been in business for more than 30 years. Call them at 283-2637 or look them up on Facebook.

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Finally, something we can all agree on. 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

0: Huntrix and Golden. I know a lot of you have been watching the World Cup. It's been very exciting and it's been fantastic for all the venues that have hosted it here in America. 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Well, there's a reason behind that. 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And that, my friends, is why they wear pink shoes. Now we can all rest a little easier knowing that.
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6: I'm Isaac Isringhausen, taking a look at your WPMB forecast. For today, we'll see a 20% chance of showers and thunderstorms after 3 with a high of 91. Tonight, a slight chance of showers and thunderstorms before 10 with a low of 72. For tomorrow, Sunday, we'll see a 40% chance of showers and thunderstorms after 1 with a high of 89. And that's your forecast here on AM 1500, 104.7 FM, 102.7 FM, WPMB.
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I'm John Laurenti, and with it being the 4th of July, what do you love most about America? Good question, right? Well, I'll tell you what most people said in less than 7 minutes. Right now it's Post Malone and Morgan Wallen with I Had Some Help.

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You sing along. You do a little dance. And you drive all at the same time. You're our kind of listener. From Vandalia, this is WPMB.

0: That is Teddy Swims and Lose Control. Hopefully none of you will lose control over the weekend. This is the weekend where we all come together as a country and enjoy one another, our friends, our family, even our neighbors, and all the music that we play right here.
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0: far, we've celebrated the birth of this great nation 249 times. How about we make this next one a doozy? You in? 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

I'm John Laurenti, and today is a big day for vexillologists. I'll tell you what they are after we hear from Shawn Mendes. Right now, this is Somber, and back to Friends.

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For today, we'll see a 20% chance of showers and thunderstorms after 3 with a high of 91. Tonight, a slight chance of showers and thunderstorms before 10 with a low of 72. For tomorrow, Sunday, we'll see a 40% chance of showers and thunderstorms after 1 with a high of 89. And that's your forecast here on AM 1500, 104.7 FM, 102.7 FM, WPMB.

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REO Speedwagon and Keep On Loving You. Coming up, we're going to dance with Bruno Mars because, well, it's the right time of the night to do so. Right now, Jimmy Cliff. I can-

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3: I'm Isaac Isringhausen taking a look at your WPMB forecast. For today, we'll see a 20% chance of showers and thunderstorms after 3 with a high of 91. Tonight, a slight chance of showers and thunderstorms before 10 with a low of 72. For tomorrow, Sunday, we'll see a 40% chance of showers and thunderstorms after 1 with a high of 89. And that's your forecast here on AM 1500, 104.7 FM, 102.7 FM, WPMB.

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4: I'm Isaac Isringhausen, taking a look at your WPMB forecast. For today, we'll see a 20% chance of showers and thunderstorms after 3 with a high of 91. Tonight, a slight chance of showers and thunderstorms before 10 with a low of 72. For tomorrow, Sunday, we'll see a 40% chance of showers and thunderstorms after 1 with a high of 89. And that's for your forecast here on AM 1500, 104.7 FM, 102.7 FM, WPMB.
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4: I'm Mike Skidringhausen, taking a look at your WPMB forecast. 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Today, we'll see a 20% chance of showers and thunderstorms after 3 with a high of 93. Tonight, a 20% chance of showers and thunderstorms before 9 with a low of 73. For tomorrow, Saturday, we'll see a 20% chance of showers and thunderstorms after 3 with a high of 91. 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Call them at 283-2637 or look them up on Facebook.

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0: Saturday, we'll see a 20% chance of showers and thunderstorms after 3 with the high of 91. 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

0: My kids are really into all the festivities on the 4th of July, but I also want to teach them about the true meaning of the day. Freedom, independence, opportunity. 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Happy 4th of July.
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0: This is severe weather season. Severe thunderstorms and tornadoes can develop rapidly. And WKRV and WPME will keep you informed when severe weather is a possibility. 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
6: I'm Isaac Isringhausen, taking a look at your WPMB forecast. For today, we'll see a 50% chance of showers and thunderstorms, mainly in the afternoon, with a high of 91. Tonight, a 50% chance of showers and thunderstorms with a low of 70. For tomorrow, Sunday, we'll see a 40% chance of showers and thunderstorms after 1, with a high of 87. And that's for your forecast here on AM 1500, 104.7 FM, 102.7 FM, WPMB.
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0: talk about some great music for your 4th of July weekend. I mean, we want to crank that one up as loud as we can go. And, you know, Earth, Wind & Fire, they're on tour right now with Lionel Richie. And he had a little bit of a health scare the opening night of this show, but he's back on tour with them. And actually, we have tickets to that later on this month. I can't wait to see the show.
1: The U.S. Treasury quietly released its official financial report for 2025. It appears by its own numbers, the U.S. government seems insolvent. It's reported that the Treasury shows about $6 trillion in assets and over $47 trillion in liabilities. Add it all up, and it looks like the U.S. owes more than $130 trillion it doesn't have. 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
7: 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It is the third and final day of Vandalia Summerfest at Vandalia Lake. The cardboard boat race will be at 11 o'clock coming up today. Carnival will be open today from noon to 9 p.m. Music going until 11 o'clock tonight. That's the third and final day of Vandalia Summerfest at Vandalia Lake. Friday, 4th of July celebration going on throughout the day today. The John and Dave Duo, 5:15 to 7:30 this evening. Then from 7:45 to 9:15 will be Jake and Michaela leading up to their fireworks at 9:30. Again, that's at the Farina 4th of July celebration. 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

0: fun one, Shaboozy, a bar song. That is one of those songs that you just can't help but to sing along with. Listen, happy 4th of July. Today we get to celebrate something very special, the 250th anniversary of the signing of the Declaration of Independence. 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It's a good time this weekend.
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2: This is severe weather season. Severe thunderstorms and tornadoes can develop rapidly, and WKRV and WPME will keep you informed when severe weather is a possibility. 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

0: There's music from Alicia Keys, Girl on Fire. Now, I'm thinking about that fireworks tonight and all the grill outs that are happening and the hot dog consumption, right? 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
6: I'm Isaac Isringhausen, taking a look at your WPMB forecast. For today, we'll see a 50% chance of showers and thunderstorms, mainly in the afternoon, with a high of 91. Tonight, a 50% chance of showers and thunderstorms with a low of 70. For tomorrow, Sunday, we'll see a 40% chance of showers and thunderstorms after 1, with a high of 87. And that's for your forecast here on AM 1500, 104.7 FM, 102.7 FM, WPMB.
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0: now a big weekend in New York City for Taylor Swift and Travis Kelce. 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

0: far, we've celebrated the birth of this great nation 249 times. How about we make this next one a doozy? You in? 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

0: just might.
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5: I'm Isaac Isringhausen, taking a look at your WPMB forecast. For today, we'll see a 50% chance of showers and thunderstorms, mainly in the afternoon, with a high of 91. Tonight, a 50% chance of showers and thunderstorms with a low of 70. For tomorrow, Sunday, we'll see a 40% chance of showers and thunderstorms after 1, with a high of 87. And that's for your forecast here on AM 1500, 104.7 FM, 102.7 FM, WPMB.
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3: This is severe weather season. Severe thunderstorms and tornadoes can develop rapidly. At WKRV and WPME, we'll keep you informed when severe weather is a possibility. When storms are in the area, we're your source for weather information round the clock. We'll bring you the latest forecasts from the National Weather Service and current radar reports. 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

0: Benatar and We Belong. So talk about the ultimate fan club for the afterlife. Super fans are spending a massive fortune just to be buried right next to their idols, like serious cash, to lock down a final resting place to be near their icons. Now, like Marilyn Monroe, Judy Garland in New York, jazz legends Miles Davis and Duke Ellington, costing an absolute fortune. 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
6: I'm Isaac Isringhausen, taking a look at your WPMB forecast. For today, we'll see a 50% chance of showers and thunderstorms, mainly in the afternoon, with a high of 91. Tonight, a 50% chance of showers and thunderstorms with a low of 70. For tomorrow, Sunday, we'll see a 40% chance of showers and thunderstorms after 1, with a high of 87. And that's for your forecast here on AM 1500, 104.7 FM, 102.7 FM, WPMB.
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Coming up next, as much as we love the Luke Combs version, you cannot beat the original Fast Car by Tracy Chapman. That will play next after Benson Boone.

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0: There's Alex Warren, and that's Ordinary. So are you someone who judges a book by its cover, even though your mum always told you not to do that? Well, according to this new survey, it said a ton of Americans are doing it anyway, with Gen Zers leading the pack. The most judged name on the planet, Karen, which is no big shocker, but other big red flaggers, Chad, Donald, John, and Damien. 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
3: I'm Isaac Isringhausen, taking a look at your WPMB forecast. For today, we'll see a 50% chance of showers and thunderstorms mainly in the afternoon with a high of 91. Tonight, a 50% chance of showers and thunderstorms with a low of 70. For tomorrow, Sunday, we'll see a 40% chance of showers and thunderstorms after 1 with a high of 87. And that's for your forecast here on AM 1500, 104.7 FM, 102.7 FM, WPMB.
4: This is severe weather season. Severe thunderstorms and tornadoes can develop rapidly. At WKRV and WPME, we'll keep you informed when severe weather is a possibility. When storms are in the area, we're your source for weather information round the clock. We'll bring you the latest forecasts from the National Weather Service and current radar reports. 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

0: There's Ed Sheeran, and that's camera. So Justin Bieber has come out and said that he will not tour this year. And to be totally honest with you, I kind of don't blame him, because at this rate, his fans are going to be grown up, paying off their student loans, and forget why they were screaming at him in the first place.
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0: My kids are really into all the festivities on the 4th of July, but I also want to teach them about the true meaning of the day. Freedom, independence, opportunity. This is a great day. Happy 4th of July.
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0: That song is currently a number one globally. There's Ella Langley in Choosing Texas.
1: 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It keeps money circulating locally, creating more jobs and opportunity. It's also about resilience. 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

0: There's Olivia Dean and Man I Need. So what's the first thing that you do when someone grabs a camera? Instantly suck in your guts? Well, stop right there, because experts say constantly holding your stomach in can actually trigger a nasty chain reaction. It's called ab gripping, and it wreaks havoc on your body, like back pain, hip tension, even jaw issues as well. So you need to relax those stomach muscles and just fix your posture, which is good news, I guess, because medical science has now officially given you permission that you can rock that dad bod all summer long.
1: And the match is about to begin.
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8: I'm Isaac Isringhausen, taking a look at your WPMB forecast. For tonight, we'll see a 50% chance of showers and thunderstorms with a low of 70. Tomorrow, Sunday, a 40% chance of showers and thunderstorms after 1 with a high of 87. Sunday night, we'll see a 40% chance of showers and thunderstorms with a low of 69. And that's my look at your forecast here on AM 1500, 104.7 FM, 102.7 FM. 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

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Don't worry, we'll keep them coming, because we got you covered. 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WPMB.